let's get the party started. See you at the bar, you was hardly talking. That's when I knew that your heart was scarring. Friends to lovers need a part to star in. Like, wait, babe, let me.

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1: 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It's Khalid.
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0: 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The asset looks just fine, just fine. Everybody in the mark. Camera's rolling.
1: LI's finest craftmatic. This ain't the sit down pillow top package. Keep the tenor, boy, we beyond summertime. Want that good work, call plug one a time. Stay on the TikTok, but this ain't the kitty app. Black